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1: Hey, it's Fitz, F-I-T with a Z from the Country Top 40 Countdown. And Ella Langley and Morgan Wallen are sitting on top of the countdown right now. But everybody's coming for that spot. They were number one last weekend. Can they do it again this weekend and make it a two-peat with I Can't Love You Anymore? Can they survive another week at number one? We're going to find out together. I'll see you this weekend for all the hits on the Country Top 40 with Fitz right here.
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1: Hey, it's Fitz, F-I-T with a Z from the Country Top 40 Countdown. And Ella Langley and Morgan Wallen are sitting on top of the countdown right now. But everybody's coming for that spot. They were number one last weekend. Can they do it again this weekend and make it a two-peat with I Can't Love You Anymore? Can they survive another week at number one? We're going to find out together. I'll see you this weekend for all the hits on the Country Top 40 with Fitz right here.
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3: Good morning. A 53-year-old man from Blockhouse has died after a multi-vehicle collision in Lilydale. Police say a Chevrolet Spark collided with a Hyundai Accent and then a Dodge Ram on Northwest Road near Schneer's Crossing Road Wednesday afternoon. The man was a passenger in the Chevrolet. The driver was airlifted to hospital with serious injuries, and a second passenger was also taken to hospital. The driver and passenger in the Dodge Ram reported minor injuries. The driver of the Hyundai was not hurt. Halifax police are investigating after the body of a 50-year-old man was found at a recycling facility on Chain Lake Drive. Police say the body arrived Wednesday in a truck that collected materials from commercial containers in Bears Lake and Halifax. The Nova Scotia Medical Examiner Service has completed an autopsy. Police say the cause and manner of death remain under investigation, but the death is not considered suspicious at this time. Police have identified the man as a Halifax resident and are offering condolences to his loved ones. Uncertainty over trade continues for Atlantic Canadian businesses even after the Canada and U.S. reached a tentative deal. The Halifax Chamber of Commerce says months of on-again, off-again talks have been stunting investment. Trade Minister Dominic LeBlanc heads back to Washington today to wrap things up before Donald Trump's midnight deadline to avert more tariffs. Meanwhile, Premier Tim Houston says the trade dispute with the United States has been a wake-up call for the province. Houston says Nova Scotia needs to diversify its trading partners for seafood and agriculture. Speaking with reporters yesterday, Finance Minister John Lohr says geography will always impact trade between the two countries, but there is still a good reason to have other global partners.
4: There's so much two-way trade between our two nations, and you know, geography dictates that will always be, in all likelihood, they will always be our number one trading partner. And we, you know, but in terms of diversifying our economy in different ways, in terms of doing what we can do for our own resource industries and finding new markets, that will continue.
3: The premiers of New Brunswick and PEI are both declining to comment until details of the tentative Canada-U.S. trade deal are released. In sports, the Blue Jays are a half game back of Texas and Minnesota for the final AL wildcard spot after a 5-1 win against Tampa Bay. The Yankees beat the Orioles 6-1 and will host Toronto for a weekend series. The Red Sox were off yesterday. The Kentville Wildcats opened the Senior Men's National Championships in Miramichi with two wins yesterday, 8-0 over Manitoba and a walk-off 6-5 win in extra innings over Quebec. Kentville will play the host New Brunswick team tonight. And the league-leading Montreal Alouettes improved to 9-1 in the CFL season with a 46-16 win over Ottawa. The Red Blacks are winless on the season at 0-10. Now you're up to date. I'm James Faulkner.
5: Cat Country forecast. Lots of sunshine today. We'll see a high 26. Cloudy tonight. Fog patches. A low 13. Mix of sun and cloud tomorrow. High 25. And showers into Sunday. At 6:04, it's 17.
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Cat Country 99.5, Kenny Chesney and Carrie On. It's 6:10. It's Cat Country Mornings with Amanda. Good morning. It's a Friday and a foggy little drive this morning. So do take care. Some thick fog heading into Truro on either end. So, hopefully that'll clear off shortly and we will see some sunshine. It's going to be really hot today again. We'll see a high around 26 with the Humidex around 32. Might still see a shower early this morning. So you might have to contend with that. But for this afternoon into tomorrow, it looks like it's going to be nice ahead of some showers into Sunday. We'll give you a chance to qualify for that $500 shopping spree to the Hub Shopping Center. 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
1: Cat Country 99.5 is Jade Eagleson and Worth the Double. It's 6:17. Good morning, Cat Country Mornings with Amanda. We've got some thick fog in some spots, so you know what? Watch out for that and slow down. When you merge into Truro, it's not too bad, but on the outskirts, definitely some thick fog. It's 17 degrees on our way to a high around 27 degrees. Tomorrow is Tooth Fairy Day, and she might be out of a job soon. And we know that our bodies can repair bones, heal skin, and even regenerate much of our liver, but teeth? No. Once enamel is damaged, it can't naturally rebuild itself, leaving you at the dentist's office, right? Getting a filling. But now researchers are saying that they've created a specialized gel containing proteins that mimic the process used to create enamel during infancy. So when applied to your teeth, it helps calcium and phosphate from saliva rebuild the enamel, the mineral structure from the enamel. But tests suggest that regenerated enamel can withstand brushing, chewing, and even acidy foods that can do some damage to your natural enamel. Now, researchers hope that the technology could eventually replace traditional fillings, but say it could be available as soon as next year. And tomorrow being Tooth Fairy Day might not be some good news for her.
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4: Good morning. Nova Scotia's agriculture minister says the province doesn't have the resources to take over the historic Napan Research Farm. The federal department has announced it will be one of seven research sites that are being shut down as part of a cost-saving measure. Greg Morrow says he does have thoughts on what the 600 acres of land in Cumberland County could be used for.
5: We'd like to see the land remain in production. There's a number of options there. Community pastures is one. I know there's discussions underway right now with a number of partners, including AAFC, the federal government, my department, Nova Scotia Cattle Producers, and the Nova Scotia Federation of Agriculture. So we'll see how those discussions play out.
4: The historic agriculture research facility opened in 1887 as one of Canada's five original Dominion experimental farms. Fuel prices are up in Nova Scotia today. Regular self-serve gas increased 4.5 cents overnight to a new minimum of $1.87 per liter in northern Nova Scotia. Diesel is up 3 cents a liter to a new minimum of $2.42.7, the highest price since early April. The Nova Scotia Government and General Employees Union is calling on the province's housing agency to give unionized workers long-delayed wage increases. The NSGEU says employees have gone more than 4 years without the increases awarded to other public sector workers, while labor disputes continue over union representation. The union wants a rollover agreement covering economic increases awarded to civil service employees for 2024 and 2025. The union president, Sandra Mullen, says workers should not be penalized for the province's decision to merge five regional housing authorities into one agency. The union says bargaining for some groups remains months away. Halifax Regional Municipality will introduce a new false alarm fee structure for security and fire systems on Tuesday, September 1st. The municipality recorded about 5,200 false alarms in 2025. Officials say these calls divert police and firefighters from real emergencies and create operational costs. Under the new rules, commercial properties and multi-unit residential buildings will pay a flat $300 fee per false alarm. Residential properties with fewer than 3 units will pay $50. Previously, the first false alarm in a 12-month period carried no charge, with fees rising to $200, $300, and $500 for leader incidents. In sports, the Blue Jays beat Tampa Bay 5-1 for their first road series win against the Rays in 3 years. Elsewhere, the Yankees beat the Orioles 6-1, and the Red Sox were idle. The Kentville Wildcats opened the Senior Men's National Championships in Miramichi with 2 wins yesterday, 8-0 over Manitoba, and a walk-off 6-5 win in extra innings over Quebec. Kentville play the host New Brunswick team tonight. And in the CFL, Montreal hammered Ottawa 46-16. Now you're up to date. I'm James Faulkner.
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7: Cat Country forecast. We will see maybe a shower this morning, but should clear off later on today. And a high of 26. Clear tonight with fog patches, a low 13. Sunshine for us tomorrow. We'll see a high of 25 and showers into Sunday. At 6:35, it's 17.
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8: I love it. She's amazing. I just can't get enough.

Cat Country, 99.5. Dean Brody, and people know you by your first name. It's 641. It's Cat Country Mornings with Amanda. We've got some fog and clouds and maybe a little bit of drizzle out there right now, but it should be clearing off and we'll see some sunshine for our Friday as we head into the weekend. Maybe you're heading off camping. It's going to be pretty decent for this afternoon into tomorrow, but Sunday looks like we might see a little bit of rain. Have you ever heard of the 12-3-30 workout? No, me neither. I work out a little bit, but, you know, not so much to give it a name. It's a simple way to turn walking into a serious but low-impact workout. So this is what you do. You set a treadmill to a 12% incline at 3 miles per hour. Then you walk

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0: Cat Country 99.5, whatever it takes, that's High Valley. It's Amanda as we roll into 7 o'clock. We've got lots coming up in the show. We're going to be talking a little bit about what's happening tonight at Victoria Park. Yeah, the final movie and what's going to be shown this evening under the stars. But first, what's trending? A teen version of ChatGPT is rolling out. They say it's for teens between 13 to 17, and it includes safeguards as well. Hershey is filling their Halloween bags with popcorn and pretzels this year because it's healthier than most candy. They say that sales of their zero sugar candy has grown 4 times over the past 5 years. 25% of students are chronically absent from school. And as we head into another school year, yeah, we'll probably find that more. Canada's biggest summer fair, C&E, is going viral because of its food. Now, the fair starts tomorrow as vendors will offer dill pickle flavored coffee. Ugh. Kraft mac and cheese smoothies. Mm-mm. And one vendor is actually selling warm waffle cones stuffed with sweet candy yams and homemade mac and cheese.
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4: Good morning. A 53-year-old man from Blockhouse has died after a multi-vehicle collision in Lilydale. Police say a Chevrolet Spark collided with a Hyundai Accent and then a Dodge Ram on Northwest Road near Schneer's Crossing Road Wednesday afternoon. The man was a passenger in the Chevrolet. The driver was airlifted to hospital with serious injuries, and a second passenger was also taken to hospital. The driver and passenger in the Dodge Ram reported minor injuries. The driver of the Hyundai was not hurt. Halifax police are investigating after the body of a 50-year-old man was found at a recycling facility on Chain Lake Drive. Police say the body arrived Wednesday in a truck that collected materials from commercial containers in Bears Lake and Halifax. The Nova Scotia Medical Examiner Service has completed an autopsy. Police say the cause and manner of death remain under investigation, but the death is not considered suspicious at this time. Police have identified the man as a Halifax resident and are offering condolences to his loved ones. Uncertainty over trade continues for Atlantic Canadian businesses even after the Canada and U.S. reached a tentative deal. The Halifax Chamber of Commerce says months of on-again, off-again talks have been stunting investment. Trade Minister Dominic LeBlanc heads back to Washington today to wrap things up before Donald Trump's midnight deadline to avert more tariffs. Meanwhile, Premier Tim Houston says the trade dispute with the United States has been a wake-up call for the province. Houston says Nova Scotia needs to diversify its trading partners for seafood and agriculture. Speaking with reporters yesterday, Finance Minister John Lohr says geography will always impact trade between the two countries, but there is still a good reason to have other global partners.
5: There's so much two-way trade between our two nations, and you know, geography dictates that'll always be, in all likelihood, they will always be our number one trading partner. But in terms of diversifying our economy in different ways, in terms of doing what we can do for our own resource industries and finding new markets, that will continue.
4: The premiers of New Brunswick and PEI are both declining to comment until details of the tentative Canada-U.S. trade deal are released. In sports, the Blue Jays are a half game back of Texas and Minnesota for the final AL wildcard spot after a 5-1 win against Tampa Bay. The Yankees beat the Orioles 6-1 and will host Toronto for a weekend series. The Red Sox were off yesterday. The Kentville Wildcats opened the Senior Men's National Championships in Miramichi with two wins yesterday, 8-0 over Manitoba and a walk-off 6-5 win in extra innings over Quebec. Kentville will play the host New Brunswick team tonight. And the league-leading Montreal Alouettes improved to 9-1 in the CFL season with a 46-16 win over Ottawa. The Red Blacks are winless on the season at 0-10. Now you're up to date. I'm James Faulkner.
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7: Cat Country forecast. We've got sunshine today. We'll see a high around 26, humidex around 32. Fog patches and clouds overnight tonight, a low 13, a mix of sun and clouds Saturday, and 25, showers into Sunday and 20. It's 17 at 7:05.
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0: too. I tell you, Brett, put a little A11 on. Play some country.
1: 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Cat Country Mornings with Amanda, 7-11. 17 degrees right now. We'll be brightening up and seeing some sunshine. It's going to be clearing off beautifully for a big movie tonight at Victoria Park. Tonight is the third and final summer movie night of the summer at Victoria Park. And tonight featuring Charlotte's Web. Such a great movie. Starts at dusk, so around 8:45, 9 o'clock. There's going to be a healthy snack provided by the Truro and Area Community Health Board. And a special thanks to the Colchester County 4-H. They were in charge of choosing the movie for this evening. So we've got all the details at Cat Country 99.5 on socials. 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

0: Cat Country 99.5 with Ella Langley and Morgan Wallen, and I Can't Love You Anymore. I heard you singing to that one, James.
1: Yeah, that was me.
0: Good morning.
1: Hello.
0: It's Friday.
1: Yeah.
0: 7:20. We're on our way to a high around 26 degrees and the humidex around 32. So it's going to be another hot one today.
1: Kind of what it was like yesterday, yeah. But I'm not sure where it was like yesterday for you, but it was just kind of sunny. I heard about the huge thunder showers that rolled through Truro yesterday.
0: Didn't get them my way.
1: Yeah.
0: No.
1: Yeah. One of our coworkers said there was like a river running down some of the streets in Truro because of how, you know, strong those thunder showers. And I think they went up towards New Glasgow as well. I was like, no, it's just sunny and humid and buggy my way.
0: Very buggy. I noticed that probably around supper time. It did cloud over in my neck of the woods,
1: yes,
0: probably around supper time,
1: yep,
0: but it didn't do anything.
1: No.
0: Like, it looked like it was going to threaten to rain, but I already had the lawn mowed, so I didn't care.
1: Yeah,
0: rain,
1: I got my whippersnipping done. So
0: yeah,
1: whatever.
0: Rain all you want.
1: Yeah.
0: It's all good. But it's going to be a nice day today,
1: mm-hmm,
0: into tomorrow. Might see some sunshine or sunshine showers into Sunday, but that doesn't matter because you're going to be on a jet plane next week. And
1: that's right.
0: You're going to be watching some baseball.
1: Yeah, and I'm actually excited about it, which I did not think that I was going to be, quite honestly.
0: And we've been talking about this for months because you've had this trip planned because,
1: yes,
0: of the Buck Knight.
1: Yeah, as soon as the Jays announced that Buck Martinez was going to be retiring, they said that they were going to honor him with this whole Hall of Excellence or whatever that they're unveiling. I looked at the wife immediately. I was like, so we're going to this game, right?
0: Yes.
1: So I bought the tickets, and she's from Southwestern Ontario, mm-hmm, so we're going to get to see her family next week. And it's going to be a lot of fun, and then be there for the Buck game and hopefully get one of those bobbleheads. I'm not usually a big collectible guy for that stuff, but the triple bobblehead for Buck Martinez, I kind of want that.
0: I think it'd be pretty good. And we were talking about it when you booked those tickets, and we were like, well, but man, they're on a heater.
1: Yeah. And look, the last time I saw the Jays take on Seattle in Toronto was Game 6 of the ALCS, and that went pretty well.
0: Mm-hmm.
1: So let's see what happens this time.
0: So you could be the good luck charm.
1: I'm not saying I am, but you know.
0: But we are.
1: Then again, they lost the World Series Game 6 when I was there, so I can't really say anything.
0: No,
1: it's kind of a mixed bag.
0: We don't want to talk about
1: that.
0: We
1: do not.
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0: In Country Confidential, he's going to be making an appearance at YQM next weekend. And wedding bells are in Post Malone's future.
1: Oh, are they?
0: Yes, he's engaged. So apparently he popped the question to Christy Lee, who showed off a massive engagement ring and pictures that she shared on Instagram. And they've been together since March 2025. So, Post Malone getting hitched soon. Maybe a country song in the works.
1: Mayhaps.
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0: 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It's 7:36. Cat Country, good morning. Who's this?
1: Danny Nolan.
0: Hi, Danny. How are you?
1: Not too bad. How are you this morning?
0: Very good for a Friday. We're going to qualify you for that $500 shopping spree to the Hub Shopping Center. How does that sound?
1: That sounds fantastic.
0: Awesome. That's our latest qualifier. And be listening next week. 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

0: Cat Country 99.5 JoJo Mason and Let Me Down Easy. It's 7:39. It's Cat Country Mornings with Amanda. A cloudy, foggy start to the day, so make sure those headlights are on so we can see you as you head into maybe Truro downtown. You're going to see some thick fog. And, well, maybe a shower, but it's going to be clearing off. We will see sunshine for today, even into tomorrow. So today and tomorrow looking like pretty decent days, showers into Sunday. It's going to be hot, too. The humidity is going to be feeling like 32 this afternoon. If you have any road trips planned, you're going to be paying a little bit more at the pumps this weekend. Regular self-serve gas went up 4.5 cents overnight. So here in northern Nova Scotia, we're paying $1.87 per liter. And diesel, the highest price since early April, going up another 3 cents per liter last night to a minimum $2.42. Ouch. 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Well, you're the teacher. This weekend, we want you to give an overall grade to Mark Carney. Yeah, I know. CatCountry99.5.com. 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
1: Hey, it's Fitz, F-I-T with a Z from the Country Top 40 Countdown. And Ella Langley and Morgan Wallen are sitting on top of the countdown right now. But everybody's coming for that spot. They were number one last weekend. Can they do it again this weekend and make it a two-peat with I Can't Love You Anymore? Can they survive another week at number one? We're going to find out together. I'll see you this weekend for all the hits on the Country Top 40 with Fitz right here.
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1: 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Darling, that's Chase Matthew. It's 7:49 is Cat Country Mornings with Amanda. Heading into 8 o'clock, we've got Life by the Numbers. We're going to be talking cooking at home, why you should be doing it more. And we've also got Furry Friday on the way, and we'll be meeting an adorable adoptable from the Colchester branch of the SPCA at 8:40 this morning.
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Here's Bailey Zimmerman.

0: Cat Country 99.5 Fools. It's High Valley. It's 8:11. It's Cat Country Mornings with Amanda. Good morning. 17 degrees. And we do have some showers this morning and fog patches. We could see around 10 millimeters in the heaviest showers this morning. So Environment Canada updating their forecast a little bit ago. We'll see clear skies tonight and a low down to 13 and more sunshine in the forecast for tomorrow. Showers expected on Sunday as we look at life by the numbers, statistical look at the people that we are, the things that we do. A typical banana travels 644 kilometers before being eaten. 30% of people say bacon is their guilty pleasure when it comes to food.
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1: Cat Country 99.5 Cowboy Songs. It's George Burge. It's 8:18. It's Cat Country Mornings with Amanda. 17 degrees. Yeah, we've got some showers in some parts right now. We'll see some sunshine a little bit later on this afternoon and even into tomorrow. So if you're heading off camping, or any kind of a road trip, tomorrow going to be the day. So make sure you flick on those headlights too, so you can see and be seen. Well, it is Friday. So you know what? A lot of us like to take a break from the kitchen or barbecuing. Maybe you're going to be going out. Maybe you're going to be ordering in. So Michael Pollan, who is a food writer, says that cooking at home more often can help you eat healthier. I mean, it's not rocket science. You definitely can, unless, you know, you're not a very good cook. It will actually help reduce ultra-processed foods. So he acknowledges that busy schedules and food costs can make it difficult, and we do see that a lot, but suggests that starting small is the best thing. So if you rarely cook, try once a week. If you already do it, add another night. Now, typically I cook each and every day, and there's just one or two days a week that I'm like, I need a break. And it's usually, you know, I don't know, pizza that we usually grab. Home cooking doesn't mean it has to be complicated or time consuming. He adds that if you're thinking you're too busy to cook at home, remember that we can make time for the things that we value, and points to hours we spend scrolling on our phones.
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3: Good morning. Nova Scotia's agriculture minister says the province doesn't have the resources to take over the historic Napan Research Farm. The federal department has announced it will be one of seven research sites that are being shut down as part of a cost-saving measure. Greg Morrow says he does have thoughts on what the 600 acres of land in Cumberland County could be used for.
4: We'd like to see the land remain in production. There's a number of options there. Community pastures is one. I know there's discussions underway right now with a number of partners, including AAFC, the federal government, my department, Nova Scotia Cattle Producers, and the Nova Scotia Federation of Agriculture. So we'll see how those discussions play out.
3: The historic agriculture research facility opened in 1887 as one of Canada's five original Dominion experimental farms. Fuel prices are up in Nova Scotia today. Regular self-serve gas increased 4.5 cents overnight to a new minimum of $1.87 per liter in northern Nova Scotia. Diesel is up 3 cents a liter to a new minimum of $2.42.7, the highest price since early April. The Nova Scotia Government and General Employees Union is calling on the province's housing agency to give unionized workers long-delayed wage increases. The NSGEU says employees have gone more than 4 years without the increases awarded to other public sector workers, while labor disputes continue over union representation. The union wants a rollover agreement covering economic increases awarded to civil service employees for 2024 and 2025. The union president, Sandra Mullen, says workers should not be penalized for the province's decision to merge five regional housing authorities into one agency. The union says bargaining for some groups remains months away. Halifax Regional Municipality will introduce a new false alarm fee structure for security and fire systems on Tuesday, September 1st. The municipality recorded about 5,200 false alarms in 2025. Officials say these calls divert police and firefighters from real emergencies and create operational costs. Under the new rules, commercial properties and multi-unit residential buildings will pay a flat $300 fee per false alarm. Residential properties with fewer than 3 units will pay $50. Previously, the first false alarm in a 12-month period carried no charge, with fees rising to $200, $300, and $500 for leader incidents. In sports, the Blue Jays beat Tampa Bay 5-1 for their first road series win against the Rays in 3 years. Elsewhere, the Yankees beat the Orioles 6-1, and the Red Sox were idle. The Kentville Wildcats opened the Senior Men's National Championships in Miramichi with 2 wins yesterday, 8-0 over Manitoba, and a walk-off 6-5 win in extra innings over Quebec. Kent will play the host New Brunswick team tonight. And in the CFL, Montreal hammered Ottawa 46-16. Now you're up to date. I'm James Faulkner.
5: Cat Country forecast. We have maybe some showers this morning. Then a mix of sun and cloud. 10 millimeters in the heaviest showers. If we do see them, we'll see a high 26. Clear tonight with fog and a low 13. A mix of sun and cloud with fog tomorrow and a high 25 and showers in 20 on Sunday. 17 degrees at 8:35.
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0: Cat Country 99.5. It's Zach, John, King, and Get to Drinking. 8:41. Cat Country Mornings with Amanda. Sunny breaks just peeking out through the clouds right now, and fog. We will see a high around 26 degrees. Our Cat Country Vogue Optical Web Poll at catcountry995.com. You're the teacher. What overall grade would you give Mark Carney? Share with us. We'll have the results on Monday. It's Furry Friday with the Colchester branch of the SPCA. Taylor Hustish is joining us from the Colchester branch. Good morning. How are you?
1: I am fabulous. Even better now that I'm talking to you.
0: Oh, you're so sweet. We're meeting a gorgeous little beauty named Miha today.
1: Yes. Oh, my goodness. I could go on and on about how sweet she is. So Miha, she's a tuxedo cat. She's around 6 years old, and she actually came into our care around the end of April. So she's been with us over 120 days, which is wild. But it's because she came in with some babies. So she gave them all the love and care for her babies and helped raise them. And now it is her turn to be loved. So we are hoping that your lovely listeners will scoop up Miha.
0: And she looks like a kitten. She's very petite.
1: Yes, I know, right? She's so small. She's so sweet. She's super charming and playful. And I know that she's going to make someone really, really happy.
0: Lots of folks may not know, but we have a pet pantry at the Colchester branch.
1: Yes. Oh, we have one at all of our shelters all throughout the province. And the pet pantry is there basically because we want to help keep loving families together. And we know that times are tough for everyone right now. So if you are having to kind of be forced between putting food on your own table or in your pet's food bowl, we know that these amazing animal lovers are putting their pets first and not even looking after themselves. So if you are in that crisis situation, please know that we are here to help. You just go online, our website, it's just novascotiasbca.ca/pet pantry, and then we can have a little pickup there for you at our shelters.
0: That's Taylor Hustis from the Colchester branch of the SPCA. 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

0: 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Heading into 9 o'clock in the 90s at 9. 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

Wildcat Country 99.5, your 90s at 9. Restless Hearts and When She Cries. Entertainment history on the way. Oh, we're talking Dirty Dancing. Great movie. We'll continue with the 90s at 9 with Terry Clark. You're easy on the eyes.

0: Wildcat Country 99.5, wrapping up the 90s at 9 this morning. It's Carlene Carter and I Fell in Love. Another edition of the 90s at 9 coming up on Monday. We've got some sunny breaks right now and it's shaping up to be a pretty decent looking day. And tomorrow going to be nice as well. Entertainment history. 39 years ago today, Dirty Dancing starring Patrick Swayze and Jennifer Grey opened in theaters. It was the first film to sell more than a million home video copies. 7 years ago, Dwayne The Rock Johnson is named Forbes' highest paid actor for the second time, earning $89.4 million. He also topped the list in 2016, 2020, 2021, and 2024. 9 years ago, during the historic solar eclipse, Bonnie Tyler sings Total Eclipse of the Heart on a cruise ship while Ozzy Osbourne performs Bark at the Moon in Illinois. 6 years ago, Korean pop group BTS releases the single Dynamite, the first video to be watched more than 100 million times in 24 hours on YouTube.
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It's Zach McPhee and The Way I Know You Now. Here's Ella Langley and Be Her on Cat Country. Good morning.

0: Wildcat Country 99.5, it's High Valley, and I'm leaving you. It's Amanda. Good morning. And we're heading into a weekend. And do you get the Sunday scaries? Well, one way to get ready for another hectic work week is to enjoy a French Sunday. Now, in France, Sunday is traditionally a day to slow down, relax, and enjoy yourself. And others are starting to embrace the idea as a way to beat burnout. So instead of tackling that to-do list, try sleeping in, meeting new friends, or meeting friends. Reading, taking a leisurely walk, or simply doing something you enjoy. And experts say that protecting time for genuine rest can reduce stress, ease the Sunday scaries, and even leave you feeling more energized and focused when Monday rolls around.
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6: Here's your latest Environment Canada weather forecast. Sunny today with a high of 26, a humidex of 32, and a high UV index. Partly cloudy tonight with fog patches overnight and a low of 13. And a mix of sun and cloud tomorrow with a high of 25, a humidex of 28, and a very high UV index.
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0: Cat Country 99.5. It's Stephen Lee Olson and Mick Hay while the sun shines. And the sun is starting to shine. It's going to be a gorgeous one. I hope that you have an incredible weekend. I'm going to be back in tomorrow night for Saturday Night Classics. I hope you can join me. We'll have some fun. And we'll play some great tunes for you. Enjoy the rest of your Friday. And we'll chat soon.
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6: Here's your latest Environment Canada weather forecast. Sunny today with a high of 26, a humidex of 32, and a high UV index. Partly cloudy tonight with fog patches overnight and a low of 13. And a mix of sun and cloud tomorrow with a high of 25, a humidex of 28, and a very high UV index.
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1: Hey, it's Fitz, F-I-T with a Z from the Country Top 40 Countdown, and Ella Langley and Morgan Wallen are sitting on top of the countdown right now, but everybody's coming for that spot. They were number one last weekend. 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Can they survive another week at number one? We're going to find out together. I'll see you this weekend for all the hits on the Country Top 40 with Fitz right here.
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5: Latest Environment Canada forecast for Truro. Mainly sunny afternoon, 26, humidex of 32. Partly cloudy later this evening with overnight fog patches and 13. A mix of sun and cloud tomorrow with a high of 25. Feeling like 28, best day of the weekend. We've got showers Sunday and a high of 20.
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6: Latest Environment Canada forecast for Truro. Mainly sunny afternoon, 26, humidex of 32. Partly cloudy later this evening with overnight fog patches and 13. A mix of sun and cloud tomorrow with a high of 25. Feeling like 28, best day of the weekend. We've got showers Sunday and a high of 20.
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1: Hi everyone, this is Josie and your Summer Events Cruiser. Tomorrow there's going to be so many activities in Truro, and I hope to see you at them. The first activity I'm going to be heading to is Claire's Lemonade Stand. 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I hope to see you all there. 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And tomorrow I'm also heading to Bass River for their Heritage Day. Come on down to Bass River Heritage Day and enjoy the day in Bass River. I hope to see you all there tomorrow, and I hope you're having a great Friday so far.
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5: Latest Environment Canada forecast for Truro. Mainly sunny afternoon, 26, humidex of 32. Partly cloudy later this evening with overnight fog patches and 13. A mix of sun and cloud tomorrow with a high of 25. Feeling like 28, best day of the weekend. We've got showers Sunday and a high of 20.
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Cat Country 99.5. It's Afternoons with Greg. Is anybody actually at work this afternoon, though? Traffic busy around town. Our office is an indication everybody's taking Friday afternoon off. Who's working? What's getting done on a Friday afternoon this late in August? Nothing, that's what.

Cat Country 99.5 is tonight the final movie night in the park with Victoria Park and the town of Truro. They're showing Charlotte's Web tonight. Dusk, the show begins. It's a little after 8:30, 8:45, somewhere in there. Expected to begin. Snacks provided. Bring a chair, bring a blanket. Enjoy Charlotte's Web in the park tonight.

0: Cat Country 99.5, what has been your fail of the summer? Doesn't have to be something major, just little things that go wrong, because we put a lot of pressure on summer. There's only so many nice days, only so many vacation days we can take from work. The kids are only home for so much. Can only take advantage of the nice weather for so long. A lot of pressure on summer and to get it right. And let's face it, we don't always get it right. Sometimes it's our doing, sometimes it's just the way things go. Sliced the heel of my foot open a couple of weeks ago when I was at the beach on a shell, and then the next day promptly burnt the top of my foot. Not a great plan. Very hard to enjoy summer activities when you're limping with a cut foot and a burnt foot. So what has been your summer fail? Bigger or smaller than that? In the grand scheme of things, not going to lie, it's not the worst thing that could have happened this summer. Just inconvenient.
1: 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And Ella Langley and Morgan Wallen are sitting on top of the countdown right now. But everybody's coming for that spot. They were number one last weekend. Can they do it again this weekend and make it a two-peat with I Can't Love You Anymore? Can they survive another week at number one? We're going to find out together. I'll see you this weekend for all the hits on the Country Top 40 with Fitz right here.
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Rodney Atkins now, watching you.

0: Cat Country 99.5. It's afternoons with Greg's. Last night, of course, gas prices went up again. No real surprise there. We all knew pretty much that it was coming. No surprise when it does, but then we're looking at it going, okay, should I change my driving habits if the gas prices are going to start going up again? What are we going to do here? Well, they say, the experts say, and we've heard this before, it's nothing new, but they've reiterated again that you should just do the speed limit. Could save you gallons and gallons and liters of fuel over the course of the year. And they say actually doing the speed limit or even slightly less than the speed limit doesn't really make you all that much later than you normally would be. They say it could add maybe a minute and a half to your driving per day. So that extra little bit may not be making the difference anyway. So you don't need to be doing 125, 130. You can probably stick to the 110.
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1: Now, Cat Country weather.
6: Latest Environment Canada forecast for Truro. Mainly sunny afternoon, 26, humidex of 32. Partly cloudy later this evening with overnight fog patches and 13. A mix of sun and cloud tomorrow with a high of 25. Feeling like 28. Best day of the weekend. We've got showers Sunday and a high of 20.
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Cat Country 99.5, a classic Friday night phrase. There's a hole in this bottle of wine from Kelsey Ballerini. It's Greg in this afternoon with Owen Rigling now.

0: Cat Country 99.5. It's Afternoons with Greg. How's your back-to-school planning and shopping going? Saw a headline this morning that said back-to-school shopping costs up by almost 15% compared to this time last year. That seems like a lot. I know it's expensive, and let's face it, the prices never go down. I was a little surprised to see there was that much of a difference, though. So that's why we are helping you with your back-to-school shopping with our friends at Colchester Tree Service and the Hub Shopping Center. $500, $500 shopping spree to the Hub Shopping Center, up for grabs, continuing next week on the Cat Country Morning Show with Amanda. Hang out with her for your chance to get in to win again Monday morning.
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Lovely looking day today. Tomorrow looking pretty good too. And then we get into some question marks for Sunday and into Monday at this point.

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It's Afternoons with Greg with High Valley now added to the list of performers for the CCMAs coming up on September the 19th.

0: Cat Country 99.5, Casey Musgraves. That's a dry spell, as today is her 38th birthday. No doubt some big celebrations going on for her on a Friday night for Casey Musgraves. 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

Cat Country 99.5, her breakout song that went all the way to number one back in 2018. That is Tennille Towns and Somebody's Daughter. My name is Greg. Thanks for hanging with us here on Cat Country this afternoon with Jason Aldean now. A song that caused him some controversy because there was too much talking for someone when it first came out. This is Dirt Road Anthem.

0: Cat Country 99.5. We're getting our first look of season 3 of The Pit. The trailer, the teaser dropping online this afternoon.
1: Robbie's name's on the schedule. Is he finally back?
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3: Thought you'd run away and join the circus.
4: They haven't fired you yet.
1: Robbie, welcome back.
0: Yeah, thanks. He's back. He is back. And so is most of the regular cast from season 2. A couple of changes, but yes, the full first look at season 3 available today, set to debut in January. I'll tell you, they know how to make a good show, and they know how to make a really good teaser, too. It is very intense, that is for sure.
5: Hi, everyone. This is Josie in your summer events cruiser. Just giving you a heads up, today I was parked at the Timbit soccer field from 1 o'clock to 3:30. If you didn't come find me there, there's other events I'll be going to tomorrow as well. I'll be at Bass River Heritage Day. The event's from 11 o'clock to 3. Come find me there. I have some goodies and some chips to give away. And I'll also be at Claire's Lemonade Stand. That's located at 217 College Road. She's selling lemonade for a good cause. So come down, come get a sweet treat, and come visit me in the cruiser as well. I hope to see you all there. And happy Friday!
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14: Now, Cat Country weather.
0: Going to stay sunny for the rest of the day and a nice clear night in store as well. Dropping down to 13 overnight tonight. That might be a windows open type of night, isn't it? Sun and cloud continue into tomorrow with a high of 25 and a humidex of 28 degrees. Some showers in the forecast Sunday, highs of 20. Sun and cloud and maybe showers Monday and 25 for the high there. Intro this afternoon, it's 26, but it feels like 29 with the humidex.
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1: Cat Country 99.5. It's Greg in. Friday afternoon continues. New music out today. Three new albums for you to check out. Stella Lefty's debut album, Long Way Home, is out today. Canadian Robin Ottolini back with a new album called Safe Place to Land. And these guys have released their new album, Young. This is on it. It's Dan and Shay. 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
1: 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Hoping you can help out tomorrow by grabbing some good old-fashioned lemonade. Claire Cares is back. She's been doing this for, what is this, like 7 years now? The seventh annual event. It's the big lemonade stand she has set up on College Road and Bible Hill every year. Tomorrow it is going down beginning at 10 a.m. It's 217 College Road if you want to check that out. All the money she raises through this goes this year towards the Canadian Mental Health Association, the church chapter of that. So if you want to swing by and help out, you do that tomorrow starting at 10 on College Road. You won't be able to miss it. That is for sure.
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3: Oh, good afternoon. As the tariff deadline nears, Canada-U.S. Trade Minister Dominic LeBlanc and Chief Negotiator Janice Charette are meeting U.S. Trade Representative Jamison Greer today. LeBlanc's office, as the talk started, at 10:30 this morning. U.S. President Donald Trump's threatened 50% tariffs on $28 billion of Canadian goods, set to take effect just after midnight into tomorrow morning, unless officials finalize a deal. LeBlanc told reporters yesterday the sides are very close to an agreement. It's expected to address U.S. tariffs on steel, aluminum, lumber, and autos, plus dairy access, and Canada's retaliatory auto tariffs and provincial alcohol bans. LeBlanc says Canadians expect a deal in the economic interest of Canada and its workers. Meantime, Nova Scotia's seafood sector generated about $2.2 billion in exports last year. That's according to Fisheries and Aquaculture Minister Kent Smith. In a statement, Smith says he promoted provincial priorities at the annual meeting of Canadian Fisheries and Aquaculture Ministers in Victoria, including market diversification, stronger enforcement, and responsible aquaculture. He says companies taking part in provincial seafood trade missions identified more than $62 million in short-term sales and $182 million in longer-term opportunities. Smith also says renewing the Atlantic Fisheries Fund is critical to supporting investment and growth. The Whale Sanctuary Project on the Eastern Shore and the province of Nova Scotia have now signed a 20-year lease, renewable for another 20 years, for the Whale Sanctuary in Port Hilford Bay at Indian Harbor. It secures long-term stewardship of the coastal waters so it can become the world's first seaside sanctuary for orcas and belugas that are retired from captivity. The announcement builds on the project's groundbreaking ceremony in June, the signing of the Memorandum of Understanding with the Assembly of Nova Scotia Mi'kmaq Chiefs. Charles Vinnick, the CEO of the Whale Sanctuary Project, says in a news release, this provides the certainty they've been working towards for years and allows them to move confidently into the next phase of construction, continue building the infrastructure needed to care for whales, and demonstrates that sanctuaries are no longer simply an idea, but an achievable reality. Nova Scotia Power has strung electrical lines to the site, and the general contractor is now beginning work to refurbish the wharf there. Nova Scotia is proposing to protect another 5,100 hectares of land and water with public consultation opening today. The province says the proposal includes three new wilderness areas, additions to seven existing wilderness areas, and an expansion of one nature reserve. The areas include parts of the Margaree River watershed, an old-growth forest in Cape Breton, Eastern Shore coastline and forest, as well as coastline and lakeshore in Halifax. The acting environment minister, Nolan Young, says the province has now protected about 14.56% of its land and water, with consultations running until October 20th. Nova Scotia is launching a province-wide airborne geophysical survey starting in Cape Breton over the next week. That's according to a notice from the Department of Natural Resources, Geoscience and Mines Branch. Now, the surveys will continue across the province over the coming months. The notice is saying, with Saunders Geophysics Limited flying the aircraft on behalf of the province, residents in the survey area may see low-flying aircraft traveling along systemic flight lines during daylight hours. The Nova Scotia Federation of Municipalities shared the notice, which includes a map of the scheduled areas, and anyone with questions is urged to contact the department. New Glasgow police say a high-risk offender has been released into the community under supervision. Police say 43-year-old Matthew William Rosins is a sex offender and has a criminal history that includes offenses in Ontario, Nova Scotia, and New Brunswick. He's been convicted in Ontario of charges including assault, sexual assault, trespassing at night, committing an indecent act, and criminal harassment, as well as convictions in Nova Scotia of committing an indecent act, breaching an undertaking and release order, as well as failing to comply with a court order. Rosins was scheduled to be released from the Northeast Nova Scotia Correctional Facility yesterday and is scheduled to appear in Dartmouth Provincial Court in September. Police say Rosins is currently believed to be in the New Glasgow area and does not intend to stay there. In sports, in the majors tonight, the Blue Jays open a weekend series against the Yankees in the Bronx. Red Sox are opening a series against the Giants at Fenway. And in the CFL, the Blue Bombers are in Edmonton. Now you're up to date. I'm Sheldon McLeod.
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6: Latest forecast from Environment Canada calling for a little bit of cloud overnight tonight at a low of 13 degrees. Nice day for tomorrow. Sun and cloud, highs of 25 with the humidex around 28. We'll see showers in the forecast for Sunday, high of 20. Then Monday, sun and cloud, chance of showers, and 25 expected there. Intro this afternoon, it is 26, but it feels almost like 30.
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Cat Country 99.5. It's Afternoons with Greg. Environment Canada just dropping a special weather statement. So it's not a warning or anything as of yet, but a special weather statement for Sunday into Monday. They say parts of mainland Nova Scotia could get 50 to 100 millimeters of rain. I know we need some rain. That might be a little too much all at once.

0: Cat Country 99.5, new music from Summerside PEI's Allie Walker. It's called Dog at the Door. If you don't know much about Allie Walker, go look her up online. She's had some great songs over the last couple of years, making a name for herself. Had a single out not too long ago with Gretchen Wilson called First Time Living. That is her new one. Plays a mean electric bagpipe as well. You got to go check her out online. She's got lots of videos, lots of songs to go back and take a look at Allie Walker. Awesome stuff.
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0: Cat Country 99.5. Tucker Wetmore, going to find him a brunette. If you find yourself out towards Bass River this weekend, it is the Bass River Heritage Day events going down at the museum. They've got some chocolate bar bingo, got some games for the kids, some music, the boat races set to go tomorrow afternoon at 2 o'clock. That'll be fun. Weather's looking pretty good for that. Big sale. Ooh, big sale. I like a big sale. Antique car display, tons of other stuff on the go as well. 11 until 3 tomorrow at the Bass River Heritage Museum. You can find out more on our website. 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I know Josie's planning on stopping by there with the cruiser tomorrow, so you can stop by and say hi. And of course, if you have something coming up to round out the summer, some big event coming up this fall as well, we'd love to hear from you. 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
4: Now, Cat Country weather.
0: Not a bad night. A little bit of cloud here and there. Lows around 13 degrees. Sun and cloud in the forecast for tomorrow with a high of 25, a humidex of 28. We'll see showers on Sunday and 20, and then Monday, some sun and cloud, maybe some showers, and at 25. It's 26, but it feels like 30 this afternoon.
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1: 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Have you seen the latest viral food trend? It seems like every day there is something new in the viral food world. And today it is banana coffee. One of the biggest

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4: Good afternoon. High-level trade talks continue in Washington with a deadline looming. Negotiators have less than 6 hours to reach a deal and avoid U.S. President Donald Trump's new 50% tariffs. Canada's team remain tight-lipped on details, though sources expect reductions in American tariffs on steel, aluminum, and autos. Prime Minister Mark Carney is asking premiers to put U.S. alcohol back on shelves, a key part of the negotiations. All the premiers say they'll comply, but experts are questioning if Canadians will actually buy American booze again. Opposition leader Pierre Poilievre is urging Carney not to accept a bad deal. In other news, the RCMP and Halifax police charging a man and a woman with multiple offenses after a series of thefts, a robbery, dangerous driving, and a vehicle theft in HRM and across Southwest Nova. Police say the investigation started July 25th with a fuel theft in Fall River involving a Honda Civic. Officers later linked the pair to the stolen car and business thefts in Sackville, Fall River, Humpertown, Talon, Bedford, Hubbards, and Greenwood. On August 19th, officers arrested 24-year-old Nicole Adele Spence and 33-year-old Leslie Burton Gray in Falmouth and recovered the vehicle near Windsor. Both are from Dartmouth. Spence faces charges including robbery, theft, and dangerous operation of a conveyance. Gray faces charges including robbery and theft of a motor vehicle. Both were in court yesterday. Gray remains in custody. 43-year-old Kay Breton man is facing 12 charges after police seized two loaded firearms during a search in Victoria Mines. Kay Breton police say officers stopped a vehicle on Daly Road in New Victoria yesterday and arrested the driver before obtaining a warrant to search property on Armada Drive. Police say they seized two firearms, several vehicles, and heavy machinery. Michael Anthony Cusack is facing firearms, weapons, possession of property obtained by crime, and breach charges. Police say he was scheduled to appear in Sydney Provincial Court today. Pictou County Police have seized more than 50 grams of fentanyl with unusual colors and textures, including a black clay-like substance and a pink powder. The drugs were purchased on the dark web and intercepted over several days in mid-August. 35-year-old man from Three Brooks, Jake Bruce Murphy, has been charged with possession for the purpose of trafficking and remains in custody. Field tests confirmed the substances were positive for fentanyl. Health Canada will be conducting further testing. Police remind the public that calling 911 during an overdose is protected under the Good Samaritan Act. Securities Commission is warning about a scam targeting people who've already lost money to investment fraud. The commission says at least one Nova Scotia resident received a fake letter using the commission's logo, claiming they had been approved for $125,000 in restitution. The letter asked the victim to send $10,000 to verify their account, promising the money would be returned. The commission says regulators and law enforcement will never require payment to recover stolen funds. And it is asking anyone who receives a letter like that to contact the commission. HRM has two new discount grocery stores to help people in their fight against inflation. Shoppers are waiting at the doors when the FreshCo stores opened in Bedford and Lower Sackville yesterday. FreshCo is a discount arm of Nova Scotia-based Sobeys. Sarah Joyce, Senior Vice President at Empire, telling CTV their mission is to help Canadians make every dollar count. Another is price matching on ad items. And the third is rain check. If they run out of stock, that means shoppers get a 10% discount the next time they come in. Glooskap First Nations has opened Glooskap Market off Highway 101 in the Annapolis Valley. That market lets its fishermen and vendors sell products to the community. That's according to Michael Peters, CEO of Glooskap Ventures. Now, it held a soft opening in July and an official launch last Sunday. Peters telling CBC the idea emerged from a 2015 community session and centers on self-determination, with revenue staying local rather than leaving the area. The market offers local fish, shellfish, produce, baked goods, and goods from artists and entrepreneurs. Peters notes it advances Glooskap's vertical integration after the nation already acquired fishing vessels, processing facilities, and lobster storage. And the site runs partly on solar power from nearby panels. And a 13-year-old girl from Wedgeport has reeled in a 711-pound bluefin tuna that may set a junior female record. Dylan Jacquard caught the fish yesterday during the annual Wedgeport Tuna Tournament and Festival. Aboard her father's boat, the Pelagic Predator. She tells CTV she fought the tuna for about an hour and felt amazed when it surfaced. The International Game Fish Association is yet to confirm whether the catch is a new junior female bluefin record. The tournament ends tomorrow. Since its 2004 return, the largest bluefin weighed 796 pounds. Jacquard says she hopes to beat her own mark next year and credits the Wedgeport fishing community for its support. In sports, in the majors tonight, the Blue Jays open a weekend series against the Yankees in the Bronx. Red Sox open a series against the Giants at Fenway. And the CFL, it's the Blue Bombers in Edmonton. Now you're up to date. I'm Sheldon McLeod.
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6: Latest forecast from Environment Canada has a few clouds around tonight with a little bit of fog in some areas as well. Lows of 13. Tomorrow, sun and cloud with a high of 25, humidex of 28. Very lovely day there. We'll see some showers in the area on Sunday with a high of 20. And then Monday, sun and cloud, chance of showers and a high of 25. It's 26, but it feels like 30 this afternoon. And a couple of messages in this afternoon about a collision, a motor vehicle accident on the 102 northbound lanes just before the exit into Brookfield. So if you're heading through that direction, just have some patience, be extra cautious, could be down to one lane maybe. So just a heads up, an accident near the 102 northbound lanes around Brookfield at this point on the drive home.
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0: Backcountry 99.5. It's Greg in on your drive home for your Friday night. So it is Friday night. Let's just say you don't have any plans for tonight. Maybe you do, maybe you don't. I don't know. But if you didn't have plans on a Friday night, what would your ideal way to spend that Friday night be? Would you stay home and not talk to anybody? Just hide out? Would you go to dinner and grab some drinks with family members and some friends? Would you do like a movie or a binge watch, go to a concert or some sort of other event, or just see where the night takes you? See if anybody drops you a text saying, hey, we're going here. Do you want to come? For the most part, I stay home. Sometimes watch a movie or TV show on a Friday night. That's mostly it. Although Marilyn had a great response. She would stay home, also do a movie or binge watch something. Her husband would be there, but she wouldn't talk to him. They just sit there quietly and enjoy their show. I think a lot of people fall in that category too.
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1: 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It is called Horse Back. It's Greg in on the drive home for your Friday. The weekend is here. I hope you enjoy your weekend as much as that feeling you get when your package arrives before estimated delivery date.

0: Cat Country 99.5 with Stephen Lee Olsen and Adios. It's Greg, and hope you get out tonight and enjoy the final movie night in Victoria Park from the Town of Truro Parks and Recreation Department. They're doing Charlotte's Web tonight. Colchester County 4-H picking the theme for the movie tonight. Very fitting. Goes down probably about 8:45 or so. Oh, and it starts to get a little dark tonight. Snacks are provided, of course, so you can stop by and check out their final one of the summer, Charlotte's Web, tonight at Victoria Park.
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13: Latest Environment Canada forecast for Truro. Partly cloudy overnight with fog patches 13. It's sun, cloud for Saturday. High of 25. Humidex of 28. Clouding over in the evening with a slight chance of overnight showers and 18. And for Sunday, it's showers and 20. There's a special weather statement in effect. It says anywhere from 50 to 100 millimeters of rain at times heavy expected from Sunday morning to Monday afternoon.
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Hang out with Amanda Monday morning for your next chance to get in to win.

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Cat Country 99.5 with Chris Stapleton, who just played in Toronto not too long ago and stumbled across a Chris Stapleton lookalike by the name of Dave McNabb. Lives in Ontario and is well known to be a Chris Stapleton lookalike, I guess, in his neck of the woods. And thought that maybe he could do the autograph signing afterwards. Save himself some time by getting Dave to take over Chris Stapleton, do some pinch-hitting or pinch-signing. Russell Dickerson now, Worth Your While, on Cat Country 99.5.

0: Cat Country 99.5. Enjoying the lovely weather as we head in towards the weekend tonight. Tomorrow looking good. And I really hate being the bearer of bad news, the bummer of the world. But a special weather statement has been issued today for Sunday into Monday from Environment Canada. Now, hopefully this will change a bit, but they're saying prolonged heavy rainfall is expected through parts of mainland Nova Scotia, including Colchester County, including Pictou County, into Cumberland County as well. They're saying we could see up to 50 to 100 millimeters of rain Sunday morning through Monday afternoon. Could see 15 millimeters of rain per hour in some heavy downpours. I know we need the rain. We do. I don't think we need it all at once, though. So we'll see if this changes as we head towards the weekend. Here's hoping it scales back at least a little bit by Sunday.
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Cat Country 99.5. Thomas Rhett and Jordan Davis in Ain't a Bad Life. It's Greg in on a nice Friday night. Although if you're starting off your Friday night with these phrases, could be an interesting weekend. Hang tight, honey. It's Lainey Wilson on Cat Country 99.5.

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1: 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And Ella Langley and Morgan Wallen are sitting on top of the countdown right now. But everybody's coming for that spot. They were number one last weekend. Can they do it again this weekend and make it a two-peat with I Can't Love You Anymore? 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We're going to find out together. I'll see you this weekend for all the hits on the Country Top 40 with Fitz right here.
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2: Now, Cat Country weather.
7: Latest Environment Canada forecast for Truro. Partly cloudy overnight with fog patches 13. It's sun, cloud for Saturday. High of 25. Humidex of 28. Clouding over in the evening with a slight chance of overnight showers and 18. And for Sunday, it's showers and 20. There's a special weather statement in effect. It says anywhere from 50 to 100 millimeters of rain at times heavy expected from Sunday morning to Monday afternoon.
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Hudson Westbrook in Painted You Pretty. His album Made You Look, coming out this fall, set to come out on November the 6th. Shaboozy now, Cowgirl on Cat Country 99.5.

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1: Hey, what you watching?
0: What are you watching? Well, on TV today, a new Kardashian project. In fact, it's called The Girls, a Khloe Kardashian project, debuting on Disney Plus. If you want to get caught up on that and get going, I'm looking forward to seeing this on the weekend. Conan O'Brien Must Go, back for a new season. The first episode dropping today on HBO Crave Max. Love Conan. It's going to be a good show. He travels around the world and just does silly stuff and shows cool places. And in theaters this weekend, if that's more your speed, you're more into scary movies, the big one opening this weekend is Insidious: Out of the Further. That is available this weekend too. And earlier today, they dropped the first preview for season 3 of The Pit.
2: Robbie's name's on the schedule. Is he finally back?
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7: Thanks.
0: So Robbie is back. He is back. Season 3 of The Pit. 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Showed most of the cast members from season 2 returning for season 3. 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Bit of a wait still.
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1: Hey, it's Fitz, F-I-T with a Z from the Country Top 40 Countdown. And Ella Langley and Morgan Wallen are sitting on top of the countdown right now. But everybody's coming for that spot. They were number one last weekend. Can they do it again this weekend and make it a two-peat with I Can't Love You Anymore? Can they survive another week at number one? We're going to find out together. I'll see you this weekend for all the hits on the Country Top 40 with Fitz right here.
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7: Latest Environment Canada forecast for Truro, partly cloudy overnight with fog patches 13. It's sun, cloud for Saturday, high of 25, humidex of 28. Clouding over in the evening with a slight chance of overnight showers, 18. And for Sunday, it's showers and 20. There's a special weather statement in effect. It says anywhere from 50 to 100 millimeters of rain, at times heavy, expected from Sunday morning to Monday afternoon.
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1: Hey, it's Fitz, F-I-T with a Z from the Country Top 40 Countdown. And Ella Langley and Morgan Wallen are sitting on top of the countdown right now. But everybody's coming for that spot. They were number one last weekend. Can they do it again this weekend and make it a two-peat with I Can't Love You Anymore? Can they survive another week at number one? We're going to find out together. I'll see you this weekend for all the hits on the Country Top 40 with Fitz right here.
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